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17: Sunny top of 28 in Sydney today. 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Sunny 28 again. A possible late shower 28 Monday. Showers dropping to 19 by Tuesday. 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

0: We have the most free tickets to see Olivia Dean live when she's back in Sydney next month. Keep it right here on Today FM. Called the Couples Courtroom, where two people battle it out head-to-head and you get to be the judge and the jury, Sydney.
1: Okay, so Jen is mad at David because he is not going to be present for their daughter's first birthday. Instead, he's going on a Bucks party to Vegas.
2: Oh. Sabrina from Church Point. 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
5: 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The M4 at Holroyd, a multi-vehicle crash, eastbound approaching Church Street. Duneside, traffic lights on the blink, flashing yellow Knox Road at Cross Street. And in Mount Druitt, reported accident Woodstock Avenue near Dorothy Street. JB Hi-Fi's got the new iPhone 18 Pro out now. 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
3: 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The M4 at Holroyd, a multi-vehicle crash, eastbound approaching Church Street. Duneside, traffic lights on the blink, flashing yellow Knox Road at Cross Street, and in Mount Druitt, reported accident Woodstock Avenue near Dorothy Street. JB Hi-Fi's got the new iPhone 18 Pro out now. 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
27: Good morning, I'm Brett Thomas. Police have charged another person in relation to the alleged daylight murder of Joshua McDonald. The 40-year-old was shot dead in Sydney's West in a case of mistaken identity linked to escalating gangland violence. A 28-year-old woman has been charged with accessory after the fact to murder. An 18-year-old drone pilot has already been charged with murder. An Aussie music festival has been thrown into disarray, forced to relocate events due to anti-Israeli threats. Frequency Forest organisers have now pulled 5 Israeli artists from their lineup. Police are investigating after 2 promoters' cars were firebombed. Donald Trump's been active this morning. He's banned major media outlets like CNN, MS Now and Politico from covering the White House.
28: I dislike dishonest press like you. I think you're terrible. I think that somebody has a right to keep them away if they're going to write false stories all the time.
27: And the US president has struck a deal with Denmark to control military security on Greenland.
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27: Sunny top of 28 in Sydney today. That good weather set to roll into tomorrow. Sunny 28 again. A possible late shower 28 Monday. Showers dropping to 19 by Tuesday. 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
0: Oh, what a day it was on Thursday. Of course, it was Million Dollar Day. I was defining as life-changing forever. 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
32: 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This is an absolute blessing and a gift. It's been absolutely wild. I have decided I'm going to take the 50K.
0: Yeah. How good was that? See the winning moment on the Today FM socials and get ready to be next. Keep it locked at your home of the biggest cash and prizes right here in Sydney. 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

0: 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Sarah's in Cabramatta. 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
0: 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In the meantime, Baby Steps, Olivia Dean playing inside 15 minutes as we do better music and more 90s on Today FM.

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0: better music and more of it on Sydney's Today FM. 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
3: 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Remember, only flush the three P's and only put water, detergent and soap down the sink. A message from Sydney Water. In Villa Wood, an earlier building fire has a one lane closed southbound at Woodville Road just past Llewellyn Avenue. And in Neutral Bay to Mossman, Military Road is crawling in the eastbound direction. Tired of your old bed? 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
18: Hey there, I'm Brett Thomas. The Prime Minister has touched down in California, set to grill tech giants and discuss online safety with world leaders. It will culminate with an address to the United Nations. Anthony Albanese says the rapid expansion of AI will be top of the agenda.
19: The whole world is grappling with this. This is a technology that's here right now. So we need to make sure that we shape its use in the interests of humanity rather than allow it to shape us.
18: As Elbow arrives in the US, President Donald Trump has announced a deal with Denmark to take full security control of Greenland, which includes an expanded military presence. Another arrest in the alleged daylight murder of Joshua McDonald in Sydney's West. The 40-year-old was gunned down in a driveway in what police believe is a case of mistaken identity. A 28-year-old woman is accused of helping the alleged gunman escape. And a 12K stretch of beach north of Perth remains closed today following a horror fatal shark attack.

0: details. Sunny top of 28 in Sydney today. That good weather set to roll into tomorrow. Sunny 28 again. A possible late shower 28 Monday. Showers dropping to 19 by Tuesday. 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

0: 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Thing called the couples courtroom, where two people battle it out head to head and you get to be the judge and the jury, Sydney.
1: Okay, so Jen is mad at David because he is not going to be present for their daughter's first birthday. Instead, he's going on a Bucks party to Vegas.
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1: Oh, what a day it was on Thursday. 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
7: Good morning, it's Samantha Myler with your news update. A popular Perth beach remains closed this morning after a fatal shark attack. A man believed to be in his 60s was swimming off Sorrento Beach yesterday when he was bitten and died. A separate shark attack on WA's mid-west coast earlier this week left a surfer with serious injuries. Classroom discipline and boys' education will be the focus of the Coalition Schools Plan expected to be released today. It comes off the back of international testing exposing our students' poor behaviour and a decline in maths and reading. Opposition education spokesperson Julian Lisa says teacher training will also be overhauled. The PM is arriving in New York on a week-long visit focusing on AI and online safety. And it's been a busy few hours for Donald Trump. He has banned three media outlets from the White House before going on to announce that the US will now have permanent military rights on Greenland. The US president says a deal's been done with representatives of Denmark and the Arctic Island.
8: Rimmel London is currently half price at Coles. Pick up a full face of Rimmel makeup for just $49. Sale ends Tuesday, so don't miss out. Head into Coles today.
9: Sunny top of 28 in Sydney today. That good weather set to roll into tomorrow. Sunny 28 again. A possible late shower 28 Monday. 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
11: Oh, what a day it was on Thursday. 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

0: 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Charlie's in Liverpool. You're a big Lady Gaga girly.
1: She just performed so well on stage.
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1: She's just got such a presence about her. She has a good vibe.
0: Last week we found out she had a baby girl, Rose Bean Polanski. Congratulations, Lady Gaga. Our Just Dance from Gaga is going to play for you inside 10 minutes. 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

0: 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Just a Girl, we'll do that next to R&B. 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

0: Keep it on Today FM for the most free Olivia Dean tickets in Sydney. And you wake up with these guys. Wake up with Nathan Emma. Thing called the couples courtroom where two people battle it out head to head and you get to be the judge and the jury, Sydney.
1: Okay, so Jen is mad at David because he is not going to be present for their daughter's first birthday. Instead, he's going on a Bucks party to Vegas.
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1: Oh, what a day it was on Thursday. 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
19: Hey there, Stephen Joyce with you.
0: The PM has touched down in California, set to grill tech giants and discuss online safety with world leaders. He'll also address the United Nations in New York. Anthony Albanese says the rapid expansion of AI will be top of the agenda.
17: The whole world is grappling with this. This is a technology that's here right now. So we need to make sure that we shape its use in the interests of humanity.
0: While Canberra has extended minimum stock holding obligations for fuel companies until the end of January next year, Energy Minister Chris Bowen says while supplies remain secure, war in the Middle East shows no sign of ending.
18: While Australia's fuel security system remains very strong, there does remain pressure internationally, and I think it's appropriate to give those fuel companies that just little bit of extra flexibility.
0: And Donald Trump's banned three news outlets, including CNN, from the White House. Here's US political expert Bruce Wolpe on Nine.
19: An extraordinary move, but not a surprise. He hates establishment media. He hates media that goes after him.
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0: Staying clear across Sydney, we're heading for 15 overnight. Blue skies tomorrow were set to reach 28. A possible late shower on Monday were again set to reach 28. 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
19: Hey there, Stephen Joyce with you.
17: The PM has touched down in California, set to grill tech giants and discuss online safety with world leaders. He'll also address the United Nations in New York. Anthony Albanese says the rapid expansion of AI will be top of the agenda.
18: The whole world is grappling with this. This is a technology that's here right now. So we need to make sure that we shape its use in the interests of humanity.
17: While Canberra has extended minimum stock holding obligations for fuel companies until the end of January next year, Energy Minister Chris Bowen says while supplies remain secure, war in the Middle East shows no sign of ending.
19: While Australia's fuel security system remains very strong, there does remain pressure internationally, and I think it's appropriate to give those fuel companies that just little bit of extra flexibility.
17: And Donald Trump's banned three news outlets, including CNN, from the White House. Here's US political expert Bruce Volpe on Nine.
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17: Staying clear across Sydney, we're heading for 15 overnight. Blue skies tomorrow were set to reach 28. A possible late shower on Monday were again set to reach 28. Stefania's life changed with Today FM's Million Dollar Voice. 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

0: My Soul is this week's number 14 in the Hot Hits Hot 20. Stand by. Is Drake coming back to Australia soon?
1: Oh.
0: Hopefully bringing
1: Wasn't
0: his...
1: Wasn't he just here?
0: Yeah, and remember he cancelled the tour halfway through? That was the whole thing. We'll unpack it real soon. Yeah, in the meantime, we are still hanging out with the original party rocker himself. He is back on your screens in a brand new Uber Eats commercial, taking you back to a time before Uber Eats.
1: I hate to think about that time.
0: Yeah, I know. My bank account would be really happy with it.
1: Yeah, though. My bank account would be stoked.
0: Bring back Red Food.
2: Yeah, baby. This is Red Food.
3: The Hot Hits with Nick and Lauren.
0: Boo, before we let you go, what is coming next for you, man? You've been on the court as well. You've been in the studio. Yep. What have you been cooking?
1: Coding.
0: What have you not been doing? What's next? Yep. What are you excited about?
4: What have I been? Now, I've been doing a lot of family work. I have two daughters.
1: Wow.
4: Two young doubles partners. and singles champions. Yeah. I've got Australian Open champions that I'm training.
1: Hell yeah.
4: On Tennis Tuesdays. and been doing some music because they've inspired me. So it's a whole, I think I'm re-inspired to do everything again because I want to show my daughters how to do it. You know what I mean? Because they're just going to imitate their parents. So I can't be too retired by the couch, sitting there, vibe coding on my phone, trying to make the next app. You know, no. They need to see me playing tennis.
1: Yeah.
4: They need to see me making music in the studio, coming out with another album and touring the world. I mean, we Uber Eats 3-4 times a day, but they also got to see me cooking in the kitchen. They got to see Dad cooking, which we still use Uber Eats to get all the ingredients.
0: Yeah, man.
4: We're not going to leave the house.
1: No, you can do
4: tennis. Unless we're going
1: Tuesday.
4: To the park.
1: Yes.
4: Unless we're going to the park. Or in Sydney, they got some, you know, whale watching. We're going to do that.
1: Yep, nice.
4: We're going to go to the opera house. Other than that, we're not leaving the house for any chores.
1: No way. Well, I reckon you do Tennis Tuesday followed up with Taco Tuesday with Uber Eats.
0: Oh,
1: that's my recommendation. Yeah.
4: That's incredible.
0: You hit the nail on the head, man. Big brains. Foo, we adore you, man. Thank you for the joy you brought us for so long. And I love to see that joy still on your face, dude. And thank you for joining us, man. It's been a lovely conversation.
4: Yeah. Well, anytime. Thank you. I will be here. You know what I'm going to do? And you guys inspire me because in Melbourne, they had a Toasties shop. And they had the Red Food Toastie over there. And I've been saying, and now it's all coming together. I've been saying, we got to find a place that has Toasties, but with vegan cheese. I'm vegan and I know it, you know. And I'm going to go after this. I'm going to go on Uber Eats and search Toasty. Vegan Toasty cheese. And if they don't have a place that has the I'm just going to have Uber Eats give me some vegan cheese. Because I went to the Metro and they didn't have it.
1: Aww,
4: I'm
1: going
4: to be straight up with you guys.
1: What happens when you leave your house, boo?
4: I left the house. I couldn't find it. I'm going on there. I'm searching vegan cheese because I got a kitchen. They put me up in a place that had a kitchen, which is incredible. And I'm going to make Toasties. And
1: you
4: I'm
1: going to
4: get the ingredients from
1: Can you please
4: the,
1: do an vegan cheese and Vegemite Toasty?
4: Oh, yeah. Now, I'll tell you something about Vegemite, mate, is they said it was Nutella, and they gave me a spoonful.
1: Oh, no! They said,
4: yes, and they did this to me when I was here, like, 5-6 years ago, and I took a whole spoonful for the first time.
0: Oh, God.
4: You know when you're an adult and you've tried Vegemite for the first time, that's a 99% chance of no go.
0: Uh-huh.
4: But if you're a kid and you get into it, then you're putting on your toast, you're putting it on it, and you're putting it in your cereal. But... And they got me, and I just can't do it. Can't do the Vegemite.
0: They gave you way too much in one go. I totally understand. It's got to be introduced very gradually into your world.
4: Yeah.
0: Again, moderation.
4: That's a good ingredient. You might have invented something, the Vegemite Toasty.
1: Oh, I didn't invent it. It's just a staple in this country. Cheese.
4: It's a staple with the melted cheese and the damn...
0: Yeah.
1: Sometimes you can get, and I've had it before, a cheese and Vegemite pizza. Like, melted cheese and Vegemite is like... a God-worthy combination.
4: You're gonna make me try it because I'm gonna go on the search bar and I'm gonna hit that.
1: Yeah,
4: we can have anything we want.
1: Literally,
0: that's the beauty of it.
4: Okay.
0: We love you, man. Thank you.
4: Yeah, I love you too.
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0: Cat's Eye, number 11 this week in the Hot Hits Hot 20. And it's been a big week for Drake. He put out his remix of Choosing Texas by Ella Langley.
1: Yes. Can we get a bit of that on?
0: I'll get it off for you. Yeah, you tell the story in the meantime.
1: All right, well, Drake has confirmed he will go on tour in 2027.
0: Good for him. Will he kill the tour halfway through like he did in Australia last time he was here?
1: I forgot that that happened.
0: That was crazy, wasn't it?
1: Why was that?
0: Well, I think it was in the middle of all the Kendrick stuff.
1: That's right.
0: And he cancelled. Yeah, he just sort of bowed out about halfway
1: That's
0: through.
1: Right.
0: The shows were sold out. The shows were doing fine.
1: Yeah, I think I feel like he did most of them here, but maybe didn't get to Brisbane in the end.
0: Yeah, I think that was it. Now. My audio is doubling up. That's fantastic.
1: Oh, we're having a really great time in here, tech-wise.
0: Yeah, 100%. Here's Choosing Texas. She grip on my woo gray. She's down to take 100
1: shots with me. I just talk about my things that aren't necessary in this world. It's Drake doing this song.
0: Yes.
1: Like, honestly, I don't know why he's done it.
0: Couldn't agree more. Now,
1: it's not even a good version of it. For me, Hotline Bling and be on your merry way, please, Drake.
0: Hey, stand by. 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
23: of the week.
0: Doesn't get much hotter than this. Brand new music for Troye Sivan coming through.
1: Yeah.
0: Now, I may have heard a few songs early on.
1: Yeah, you had a little listening party.
0: I had a little listening party. And so when he put out She's the Best, the first single from the album, and I had this kind of feeling to it, I was like...
1: You knew this wasn't going to stay.
0: I knew this wasn't going to be the vibe the whole time. I knew there was some dance music in there. And Jesus, he has absolutely nailed it. You must watch the music video that goes with this. It is a, what would you call it, medieval rave slash fight scene. And, like, the fight happens. They're all on horses with silverware all over them. And then they have the party after that. And it's Ian McKellen at the start introducing it.
1: What?
0: Yeah.
1: I didn't know that part.
0: Yep, Ian McKellen does the introduction. Their first time working together since they did a play in Perth when Troye was 14.
1: Oh, how lovely.
0: Now,
1: now Troye is just... he looks younger by the second.
0: It's ridiculous, isn't it?
1: I need his... Elixir Youth.
0: He's got his own brand of skincare and stuff that he puts out. Eve something. Now, this song samples this. And Madonna is not one for letting people sample her music. But she's given this the green light. Shall we play the biggest bop in the country right now?
1: Yes, please.
0: Brandy Troye Sivan. This is Party. And we love an Australian accent in the song.
24: Party in the park, party in the bush, party under the bridge, party at the restaurant, party at the club, party in the day, party in my house, party on the way to the party at

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5: Yeah. Is it a banger?
4: Oh!
0: Yeah, it is a banger. This is Odd Mob, the DJ from Australia, who is kind of, I don't know, I feel like we don't recognise him enough. He's huge all around the world. He's done shows everywhere you can think of, and is now back kicking off his Australian tour tonight in Melbourne at the Timber Yard and then going all around the country.
4: Yeah.
0: It's going to be big. Have you heard

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0: Woo. There goes your number four. Only three hits left to go. What do we reckon is going to be number one this week, Loz?
4: Oh, I really hope it's Tame Impala. I want to see Ozzy at the front.
0: 100%. Loser is still to play in the countdown and guaranteed to play at some point. It could be last week's number one and the week before's number one.
4: Wow.
0: Huge L moving to the sun. If it makes 3 weeks in a row, that is a record for this countdown.
4: Is it really?
0: It is. Never happened before.
4: Are you sure?
0: Probably.
4: I reckon Olivia Dean would have done 3 weeks in a row.
5: I agree.
0: Oh, GFM. could be Stella Lefty. 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

0: and not give up too easily. Mm. Like, I do think there's nothing wrong with you leaning into Miley and making her like rehearse when she wants to give up, because you are the adult in that situation and you know what the outcome's going to be. You know that she'll be disappointed in herself if she doesn't make it through without putting that effort in.
1: Mm. I think that's the balance as well, is what are you doing it for? Are you doing it so that she is proud and successful of what she thinks and believes she can achieve? Or are you doing it for you? And in this instance, she's so good at it. She loves doing it. And you know, as an adult with all your years of wisdom, that to be the best at something or to be good at something, you do have to work at it. You have to practice. You have to try. And so that's imparting the wisdom of like, hey, I can see you want this. And if you want this, here are the steps you take. It's not you going, hey, I want to be a parent where my kid is number one with a medal. So therefore I'm pushing them to do what I think they're doing. Cause like you, Britt, I tried a lot of things as a kid. I cried every single time I started something. I hated not being good at it and I would cry.
2: I think that that's the case for most adults still. Like, we don't like not being good at stuff. And so often we give away things early or easily because like there's no joy in not doing something efficiently or, you know, feeling as though you're successful in what you're doing. And I think that we've lost the art of getting good.
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9: People have had it out for me for years. 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
3: 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In Kingswood, a damaged safety fence affecting traffic on the M4 near the Kent Road overpass. In the CBD, running event closing sections of Hickson Road. Travel time on the M1 from Warunga to the Hawkesbury, 13 minutes. 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
17: Morning, I'm Lauren Howard. Multiple women have died in suspected domestic violence-related incidents across New South Wales. Emergency crews couldn't save a 23-year-old in the state's south or a woman in her 90s at a Bondi apartment. Police have also arrested a man after finding the body of a 70-year-old woman in the state's north. A new plan to shield Aussies from rising fuel prices. The opposition is today set to announce the fuel excise would be halved when crude oil climbs to more than $100 a barrel. The Prime Minister will meet with Apple Chairman Tim Cook as part of his week-long trip to the US. Anthony Albanese is expected to talk up Australia's social media age ban and how it's inspired new tech safety features. And millions of Aussies are enjoying a warm weekend. Canberra and Melbourne are today expected to record their highest September temperatures in 3 years.
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17: Nice and sunny today, heading for a top of 28. Then tomorrow, partly cloudy, a max of 29. And Stefania's life changed with 104.1 Today FM's Million Dollar Voice. 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

0: Tommy.
1: G'day, Jay Lee. How old are you?
2: 11.
1: 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What number did you think that was, Jay Lee?
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3: You just won $1,111.
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2: 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Into Adenzor Park, there's an earlier two car smash now clearing off eastbound Elizabeth Drive just near Kalpacha Road. It's the M4 motorway at Kingswood. Speeds now down to 80 kilometres an hour westbound parts Kent Road to the overpass due to a damaged safety rail. Ready to go electric? 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
3: 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The M2A good run eastbound Pennant Hills Road to the Lane Cove Tunnel, taking you just under 10 minutes. And problem free on the M5 for now. Citybound from the Cume to the main tunnel, taking 15 minutes. 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
13: Hey there, I'm Lauren Howarth. Police are investigating several suspected domestic violence-related deaths across New South Wales. A 23-year-old and a woman in her 90s have died following separate stabbing incidents just hours apart. A man's also been arrested after officers found the body of a 70-year-old woman overnight. The coalition is set to promise to slash the fuel excise if global oil prices surge. Under the proposed policy, the tax will be halved whenever crude oil rises above $100 a barrel. The national average price of regular unleaded is currently $2.34 a litre. PM Anthony Albanese has met with Apple Executive Chairman Tim Cook in California. He'll now head to New York for the United Nations General Assembly. And a new report is forecasting Aussies could live up to 4 years longer by 2065 thanks to medical advances and greater access to healthcare.
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13: Nice and sunny today, heading for a top of 28. Then tomorrow, partly cloudy, a max of 29. 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
3: 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Delays in Tadura with a van crash on Newland Road just near Jenner Road. Emergency services on site. And we've got 80km speed drops travelling westbound the M4 motorway at Kingswood, just passing the Kent Road overpass with a damaged safety rail. The Chemist Warehouse footy final sale is on now. 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
20: Hey there, I'm Lauren Howard. A man's been charged with domestic violence murder over the stabbing of a 90-year-old woman. He's due in court today. Police have also arrested two other men following the deaths of two other women in separate incidents in New South Wales. PM Anthony Albanese has wrapped up a meeting with the former Apple CEO Tim Cook in California. They talked about the tech giant's new parental controls, partly inspired by Australia's under-16 social media ban. Albo will now head to New York for the UN General Assembly. a new plan to shield drivers from rising fuel prices. The opposition is expected to announce the fuel excise would be halved when crude oil climbs to more than $100 a barrel. And plenty of Aussies are enjoying a warm weekend. Canberra and Melbourne are today expected to record their highest September temperatures in around 3 years.
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20: Nice and sunny today, heading for a top of 28. Then tomorrow, partly cloudy, a max of 29. And Stefania's life changed with 104.1 Today FM's Million Dollar Voice. 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
25: Nathan Emma.
26: Welcome to your Sunday. Welcome to the Encore, everybody. Nathan Emma on deck. Emma Chow. Today, we are talking about the biggest news of the week. It's the Hyrox lady shitting herself.
27: Her name, we probably should stop calling her the Poo Lady because her name is Joanna Wajcik.
26: I didn't know she had a name. I thought she was Mrs. Poo Lady.
27: She actually released just a couple of days ago.
26: Yeah, we know. We saw her.
27: Well, another release. She actually released another, like a statement.
26: Okay.
27: It says, Hyrox's Joanna Wajcik breaks silence after defecating during competition.
26: Yeah, well,
27: this is on E! News, by the way.
26: My favourite headline was, devastating defecation. That was our producer CJ, who's in here in the studio. Hi, Siege. Hey, I'm sorry, Siege. I don't know what microphone you're on. What microphone are you on?
27: Six.
26: You're on microphone 6. Go ahead. Yep.
28: I just want to say this because you literally can't write this, but her sponsor, Puma, dropped her.
27: Oh, my gosh.
26: Actually?
28: Sorry, am I lying?
27: Yeah.
26: I thought they were going to release a new brand of Puma pants.
27: Oh.
26: Go on. Is there anything else you want to say?
27: We're going to end it there.
26: I've got to say it's Today FM, you know, Sunday Encore. That
27: she said, do you want to know what she said?
26: Yeah.
27: Because we are going to really get into this.
26: Yeah.
27: I recognise that I should have made a different choice. I take responsibility for my decision to continue, and I am deeply sorry for the discomfort and disruption it caused.
26: Yeah, and this is going to have a double meaning, but no shit.
27: Oh, my God, wait, but the caption... Hyrox's Joanna speaks out after she sweated.
26: Yeah.
27: I mean, she won.
26: Oh, she won.
27: But there's photographic evidence all over the internet for the rest of time.
28: Move over, ray gun. It's now spray gun.
26: And now we will finish. 104.1 Today FM. Welcome to Sunday Encore. It's Nathan Emma.

0: poo lady. That's what I'm calling it, the High Rocks Poo Lady hashtag.
1: Joanna Wychick.
0: Yes, Joanna, is that how you say it? Wychick, the Australian High Rocks athlete who has become the centre of huge online debate after she decimated her pants.
1: She also defecated in her pants.
0: During
1: soiled them.
0: The High Rocks race in Beijing on Saturday. Now, if you don't know what High Rocks is, don't worry about it. But it's
1: just like a big, massive gym sesh and you're just like...
0: It's a big suck-off. It's running with functional exercises, yeah, sleds, pushes, rowings, burpees.
1: It's very impressive. Like, you have to be extremely athletic to be at the level that she's at. And she still won.
0: They're the fittest of the fit.
1: Even after she pooed her pants.
0: They're the fittest of the fit, these people. Very ripped. Rather than stopping, she continued through the race, including using rowing machines, sled pushes, burpees, and other stations.
1: Sandbags. She was holding a sandbag, but it was running down the back of her arm.
0: The rowing machine, she has to sit on it. And someone sits afterwards because they all have a little adjudicator with them the whole time.
1: So the question is, why did she keep going?
0: Well, she's won the event. Yeah. She's put up a post that has since been taken down. Go hard or go home. A win is a win.
1: Oh, did she delete that post?
0: She's deleted it. The biggest issue, though, is whether or not she should have kept going. Now, she's the world record holder and the number one, but I think there should be some sort of rule that if you crap yourself, unfortunately, you either have to clean yourself up or be removed from the race because it's starts to impact other people.
1: It's a biohazard, man.
0: You see other people who are also competing who are like, oh, it's impacting their performance.
1: Yes.
0: They're
1: not only is it unsanitary, that changes your own performance because things are slipping and sliding everywhere.
0: Now, High Rocks have reportedly said that they came out and they were cleaning and disinfecting areas and replaced equipment. But, I mean, you can't cover everything. There's poop everywhere.
1: Look, I understand when you're at her level of athleticism and you've worked so hard and this is the world champs, I get that you don't want to stop. But I also heard that you can pause and then restart.
0: You absolutely can.
1: So really, that was on High Rocks to be like, this is not okay.
0: Look, it's unfortunate, but you've...
1: It's also really embarrassing. Okay, if we're going to ask the question 131060, should she have stopped? I'm going to say yes, purely out of embarrassment.
0: I'm going to say yes because there's shit everywhere. Yeah. And but if I'm after her, because remember, she's at the front of the race because she's leading, which means there are hundreds of people behind her who have to use these things.
1: Yeah, that's going to affect her fellow competitors in a negative way, physically and emotionally.
0: I'm not saying she had to disqualify herself. I'm saying is she had to go and clean herself up and then return to the race. It's unfortunate, but that's what's happened. But, let's hear from you. 13, 10, 16, because online people are divided.

0: 104.1 Today FM Breakfast with Nathan Emma. For your weekend, this is the encore. We need to ask this question. 131060, the Hyrox poo lady, also known as Joanna. Wait, how do you say last one?
1: You said that as I was sipping my chocolate coconut water.
2: Oh, what's it taste like?
3: It actually was that colour, by the way.
0: Bro, don't say that. I won't drink it anymore.
3: No, but the thing
2: there's protein in everything.
3: She kept going. And a lot of people are on either side of the argument. She trained really hard. It was the world champs. She ended up winning. Who cares? But other people are like, ew.
0: Yeah, she should have stopped.
3: Aren't you embarrassed?
0: The safety and the biohazard of everybody else. Shawnee B, should she have stopped? What do you think? Or does she keep going? As somebody who regularly shits himself.
1: I brought this up. I did a Hyrox class this morning. And I brought this up with my Hyrox. And I was like, did you see the girl that shit herself? Yeah. I was like, what would you do?
3: Wait, the Hyrox instructor had not seen it.
1: No, they hadn't seen it. No one had seen it in my gym.
0: Wow, okay.
1: And I was like, would you have kept going? And they were like, Yes,
3: absolutely. Because they train so hard.
1: No way. I don't want people. The fact that those photos look,
3: exist.
1: And I feel so sorry for her. We shouldn't shame her. Like,
3: she was fine with it, by the way.
1: She's handled it like a champion.
0: Yeah.
3: But a win's a win, she said.
1: There are photos of me online, which is shit down my leg. You'll never see me again, guys. I'm going into hiding. Never, ever.
0: She has locked in a new sponsorship with Huggies, which is interesting. Jade from Camden. Good morning, Jade. Hi, Jade.
4: Hi, Nate. How are you?
3: Hey, Jade.
0: Hi, Jade. Should she have stopped the Hyrox poo lady?
4: Oh, look, not only should she have stopped, she should have ran and got the heck out of there. Mm. When does competitiveness come before, you know, respect for yourself and for others? Mm. We were talking about this at the gym last night. Mm. And even so much as, you know, when you get a little bit of a wet patch on your crotch when you're working out, you try to hide it or fix it.
3: Yeah.
4: Next level, and I will go another level by saying that it should be written in the rule book that's a disqualification. I know she's trained so hard, but... The fairness and the respect to others, that's disgusting. She should have got out of there.
3: Yeah. But then, Jay, there's a question of, was it voluntary or involuntary?
0: Well, I hope it wasn't voluntary.
4: You know, I get it, but I've done a lot of running and I've heard about runner's bum, right?
0: Yeah.
3: What is that? What's runner's bum?
0: Have a guess, mate. Have a guess what runner's bum is.
1: I don't know.
4: So you're running that
1: hard.
4: Your
1: bum gets running.
4: You've had a strong coffee or something's gone wrong where it just comes out. But you've got to be in a physical state for that to be happening. So I'm sorry. I think it's just competitiveness just gone that extra level. And the rule book should rule out any pooers.
0: Yeah, no pooers allowed. I agree.
1: Imagine the smell. Because they just shut the lanes down, didn't they?
0: Just the reek everywhere.
1: Wow.
0: Kelly from Ride, should she have stopped the Hyrox poo lady?
5: Yes, absolutely. Oh, what a joke. Mm. Absolute respect for her level of athleticism.
3: Yeah.
5: But look, there is no respect for the rest of her competitors there. That is an absolute disgrace.
0: Yeah.
3: I just feel like it would throw everyone else off their game.
0: Oh, yeah,
3: like,
0: absolutely.
3: Not even just the ill of it. It's like physically you wouldn't be able to touch. Even if you touch something, it'd be slipped. Like, it just...
1: I can't smell pepper because I feel like the pepper smells like poo.
3: Oh, my God.
1: Like, so someone actually does it.
3: Sean's got the world's most sensitive nose.
1: Yeah, it does. Honestly, you know, pepper has that kind of smell. It smells a bit like...
3: No, it doesn't.
1: Yeah, I reckon it does. Table pepper. Like, not crap pepper.
3: Oh, the powdered
0: pepper. The one that's been sitting there for ages.
1: It's a bit pooey. I can't even smell that.
0: Now I'm having eggs after the show as well. I'll tell you what, there'll be
3: no
0: pepper.
3: Don't worry, we only have cracked pepper.
0: This is interesting. That's the problem. It's cracked pepper. Jorge from Maroubra. Hello, Jorge.
6: Hi, how's the team?
0: Team going well, mate. Jorge, what are your thoughts on this? Are you on the other side? Do you think play on from her, the pooer?
6: No, look, Joanna, the indestructible, Joanna, the unflappable, Joanna, the champion. The end justifies the means.
3: Right.
6: And,
0: look, even when it comes out the end?
6: Yeah. No, I'm sorry. Soldiers, marathoners, everybody. If you got to go, you got to go.
3: There's a difference
6: the
3: there, though.
6: Doesn't start.
3: Don't you think that there's a difference, though? Like, if you're running, everyone's running in the same direction, it's done, it's whatever. Like, and the same with, what was the other example that you just brought up?
0: Soldiers.
3: Mm. Like, you're in combat, obviously.
0: Mm.
3: But, like, you're sharing equipment at these Hyrox things. You know what I'm saying?
6: Oh, no, look, Mina, I agree. But the thing is, if the rule says that you can't stop, that's a rule. Mm. And she's playing by the rules and she won.
0: True. That's interesting.
1: Thank
0: There's
1: God
0: no rule.
1: She won, eh?
3: Did they say there was a pause button you could pause? Can you not pause, George?
6: Sorry?
3: Can you not pause?
1: I don't think so.
0: No, you can't.
6: No, well, I mean, yeah, I mean, you know, if the rule doesn't say, okay, we're going to stop your progression.
3: Yeah.
6: You go clean yourself for 10 minutes, you come back, and you start at the time that you left.
0: Yeah, okay.
6: You know, if you can do that, then you know, the whole problem goes away, and she knows that she's got to go, and she stops, and she does it, et cetera, et cetera.
0: Yeah. I think you're right. Lucky she did win.
1: Oh, yeah, I know.
0: Because if she didn't,
1: you get cash for that too. Oh, you need to pay me a lot of I bloody going on Instagram.
0: 100%.
1: Who ran it down?
0: Well, she came number two as well, didn't she?
3: Oh my God.
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1: 12 hours, countless famous faces, and a name in the Guinness World Record books. 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
2: We are officially Guinness World Records holders because our celebathon finished with a bang. We were interviewing as many celebrities as we could in a 12-hour period. We had to make it past 32. We went all the way to 35.
0: Now, you're going to hear how a lot of this played out next. From start to finish, our first batch of celebrities for our celebathon will be played for you after this. If you missed it, remember, you can score yourself $1,000 just by listening this morning to our celebathon and to our replay, rewarding all the listeners to Today FM. But we thought we'd keep things going with one of our guests. These were the guys that helped us break the world record. They were guest number 33, Shepherd. They took to the stage at the world famous rooftop, hundreds of Sydney siders cheering on, and they did a live performance. And Sydney, you get to hear it now on Today FM. Enjoy.
1: It started with an idea that sounded almost impossible.
0: We are attempting to break an official Guinness World Record for the most celebrity interviews to take place on a radio show across 12 hours.
1: 32 was the record.
2: We can definitely smash that.
1: So we went all in.
0: Celebathon is on, ladies and gentlemen. The Celebathon has officially started. Without further ado, let's get into guest one. Here we go.
1: Celebrity number one, the Kid Laroi.
0: Is there any kind of question you think we should ask the Wiggles that we can then pass on to those guys?
3: If I did a remix of, like, Hot Potato,
2: if they would
3: be interested in hearing that, or should I just not even try?
1: Larry Emder.
0: You got the governess out there, because if we need an extra celebrity, she absolutely counts.
4: You can't use me to get to my friends. That's definitely a breach of record making. You can't just use me for that. Is that what you've called?
0: My next question was, what's Kylie's number? Sorry.
1: Ned Brockman.
5: The only way to get through these things is to actually get through it, not pull the pins.
6: I had the biggest night of my life in Whistler. It's this random place, and I tell you what, I've never talked about continents in my life. And
2: continents or incontinents?
6: I don't know. I thought the UK was a continent.
2: Oh, no.
1: Before they could catch their breath.
2: What is your favourite Guy Sebastian single to perform?
7: Every time I sing, just one more thing before I go.
0: Baby, no money!
1: Another celebrity walks through the door.
0: Randy Belford!
8: I do actually hold a Guinness World Record.
0: Oh, what?
2: Do you?
0: What for?
8: The most number of expletives uttered during a live radio interview.
2: Oh, perfect!
0: Yes! Okay, yes!
8: Button ready.
1: Every guest added something new to the day.
0: Trell made the finals coming up. Obviously, unfortunately, the Bunny's getting knocked out. Where do you think it's going to go?
9: I reckon the Dolphins are not far off it, to be fair.
1: The schedule said one thing.
0: Harry Garza!
10: So I was swimming laps and I timed it perfectly. I'm thinking, geez, I'm going to work this perfectly. I'm going to be able to dry off. I'll go sit in my car and do the interview. I'm like swimming laps. And then I look up at the time. I'm thinking, geez, I must be breaking world record pace because it just stayed on the same time. Like, and I'm like, oh my God. And I look at my watch. I'm like, I've got 2 minutes to get on the call. So I rushed.
1: Celebathon had other ideas.
0: Celebrity number 10 is a surprise celebrity for you, Emma Chow. You're blindfolded at the moment. You have no idea who this person is. They are on a Zoom screen.
2: My heart is pounding and people are giggling.
0: Todd Woodbridge!
11: Hello, everybody. Just wondering what drop zone you'd like to play it in.
2: Oh, drop zone number 2, please, Todd.
11: Number 2. Okay, let's do it.
1: But despite the chaos...
0: What's next for Ash Magic?
12: I had a prediction of the future, but I've been told I can't do it, so I want to hand this to you next time I'm on the show.
0: Yeah.
12: We're going to reveal what's inside.
1: The tally kept climbing. Chrissy Marsh.
0: What question have you got for Albert?
2: Is he going to have, you know, is he and Pauline going to come for Tuesday night dinner at mine?
1: Bart Johnson. Hayley Welsh.
0: Are people still coming up to you at the same volume and saying your phrase back to you?
13: Oh, you got to give him that hawk to and spit on that thing.
14: Absolutely. Anywhere I go, there's at least 2 or 3 people, at least, if not more.
1: The guest list was shrinking.
0: Celebrity number 16, it is Tim.
15: seeing all these people like, I was five when I saw you first. Now I'm an adult. I'm like, cool.
1: Connor Tomlinson.
2: Your quotes from Love on the Spectrum go viral on social media. If a copper feel I must, then copper feel I shall.
16: Funny story about that. I never knew what that phrase meant until I went on Love on the Spectrum.
1: Red Foo.
17: See, out here we call them Speedos, but a budgie smuggler, that's what I want to wear. My package is to be smuggled.
1: And so was the time.
18: The Prime Minister of Australia, Anthony Albanese!
19: Go on, Em, ask your question.
2: You actually don't know about the High Rocks poo lady? Are you being genuinely serious?
20: I'm being very serious.
19: Let me pose this to you. You're three games up. It is championship point. Mm. You're on serve, Albo. You're about to win the home and away comp against whoever you're playing. They say it's Barnaby Joyce, right? So you're going to flog him. And you've pooed yourself. Do you continue playing the game of tennis?
20: That's not going to happen. It's a false hypothetical.
1: Nikki Webster.
2: Are you going to be part of the Brisbane Olympics?
21: I don't know. No,
2: do
21: I
2: you
21: know
2: want to be?
21: I'd love to be.
19: We should have asked Bloody Albo. Oh,
21: would have been a perfect question.
19: It actually, I know. We started talking about poo on the tennis court. That is my fault. I just got bum-bum by Nikki Webster. 23 interviews down.
2: Yes, we have 5 hours left.
19: Commando Steve, you are officially celebrity number 24. Guest number 25 for our Celebathon.
22: Brilliant.
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19: New York.
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19: I'm just kidding.
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22: 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My name is Mr. Fantasy. If you're in Australia, don't worry, I'm coming there soon.
19: Guest number 26, Keenan
2: Alexander.
19: Yes.
20: Do I count, guys?
19: You absolutely are, Keenan Alexander. Are you kidding?
20: I'm like, Roomie, I'm not that famous.

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3: 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Travelling on the M5, city bound, a busy run, but moving well from Preston to the main tunnel, 14 minutes. 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
11: Hey there, I'm Lauren Howard. The coalition is set to promise to slash the fuel excise if global oil prices surge. Under the proposed policy, the tax will be halved whenever crude oil rises above $100 a barrel. The national average price of regular unleaded is currently $2.34 a litre. Three women have been killed in separate suspected domestic violence-related incidents in New South Wales. A man's been charged with a DV murder of a 90-year-old woman in Bondi. Two other men remain in police custody. The victim of a fatal shark attack in WA has been identified as Greg O'Neill, the 63-year-old's family describing him as a devoted family man and a lover of the ocean. And a new report is forecasting Aussies could live up to 4 years longer by 2066 thanks to medical advances and greater access to healthcare. Women expected to live to almost 90 and men to around 86 on average.
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11: Nice and sunny today, heading for a top of 28. Then tomorrow, partly cloudy, a max of 29. And Stefania's life changed with 104.1 Today FM's Million Dollar Voice. 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

0: Nathan, Emma.
1: Welcome to the Sunday Encore. Welcome to your weekend. You got Nathan, Emma Chow. This week, we broke a Guinness World Record, the most amount of celebrity interviews in 12 hours.
2: We did. We called it the Celebathon. All we had to do to equal the score was 32. So really, to break it, we only needed to get to 33. We made it past 33.
1: One of the biggest things we've done this year, head to our socials at TodayFM Breakfast, because Sydney, you were just as much a part of this as we were. 35 celebrities. We had four performances on the rooftop. Amy Shark, Shepherd, The Wiggles, and
2: Road
1: of
2: Traders.
1: Course the Road Traders. We gave away $5,000 cash, and we don't want you to miss a moment of this. So very soon, you are going to hear the back end of our celebrity interviews from 27 onwards, which is where things really ramped up and things got important, Emma Chow.
2: That's right.
1: We surprised you on the rooftop with the Road Traders.
2: Oh, there were tears as well. It was such a big, epic day.
1: Hasn't your mum asked for one of the shirts? She's loved it so.
2: Mum, literally. Do you want me to read out the
1: WhatsApp? This is Brenda Chow.
2: She sent me a message. She goes, "Hi, darling. Job well done yesterday." This was on Thursday.
1: Yeah.
2: "Love the T-shirts. Do you have a spare? I'll parade around the Northern Rivers advertising you upside down smiling face."
1: Oh.
2: Yeah, so she wants to... She's now decided a year in that she wants to support the show wearing some team merch. She loved it. I said, I'll try.
1: We finally got her in.
2: She goes, yes, thanks, darling. Yay.
1: Mm. Okay.
2: Yay, darling, she said.
1: She's going to parade us around the Northern Rivers.
2: Yes.
1: That's nice.
2: So that everyone in Ocean Shores, Byron Bay.
1: A year in.
2: Yeah.
1: Maybe next

0: one today for breakfast with Nathan Emma for your weekend encore.
1: 12 hours, countless famous faces, and a name in the Guinness World Record books. Nathan Emma's World Record Celebathon.
2: Yes, we did it! I am looking right now at a Guinness World Record certificate that proves that doing our celebathon yesterday, we broke the record for the most amount of celebrity interviews in a 12-hour period. Not only did we beat it, like we had to beat 32, so technically we could have just gone to 33. We went all the way to 35.
0: Yeah, you would have just heard the moment that we broke the world record and then kept going because, of course, we had the Wiggles, then we had Amy Shark take to the stage to perform live. Head to our socials at Today FM Breakfast. You want to see all this. I promise you, I know I say this all the time, but you need to go and see this because it was unbelievable. And, Sydney, you turned up for it. The world-famous rooftop was absolutely rocking once again, like it used to be, which is what I love. Now, Em, what we thought we'd do is pick out four of our favourite moments from some of our looser chats. Because you got to remember, after 20 interviews, there's a bit of delirium that sits in.
2: Yeah, and then it depends on the guest as well, like how loose they're willing to be too.
0: Now, I can't believe this, but the first one I want to replay is our chat with the Prime Minister of this country.
2: Yeah, we talked about number twos.
0: Yeah, we spoke about the Hyrox poo lady, the Australian athlete, and, how about you guys just be the judge? This is what happened with Albo in the Celebathon.
3: Go on, Em, ask your question.
2: You actually don't know about the Hyrox poo lady? Are you being genuinely serious?
3: I'm being very serious.
4: Let me pose this to you. You're three games up. It is championship point. Mm. You're on serve, Albo. You're about to win the home and away comp against whoever you're playing. Let's say it's Barnaby Joyce, right? So you're going to flog him. And you've pooed yourself. Do you continue playing the game of tennis?
3: It's not going to happen. It's a false hypothetical.
2: It just will never happen. You will never catch the Prime Minister of our country soiling himself.
0: It's good to know, which is why we voted him in.
2: He's in control.
0: He's in control of his party and his bowels, which is good. We then spoke to a bit of a left-of-centre celebrity, but somebody that I would argue everybody in this country knows.
2: I think I called him a national treasure.
0: He is a national treasure. Mm. His name is Jim Penman. You would know him as Jim from Jim's Mowing and Jim's Dog Washing.
2: And pool cleaning.
0: And Jim's Test and Tag and Jim's Everything.
2: Yeah.
0: Apparently, people have been suggesting him to bring on new businesses as part of the Jim's franchise. Mm. He brought up the fact that a lot of people have suggested Jim's funerals. This is where that chat went.
5: We've actually got a plan for it. We're going to do a proper Jim's funeral with a lawn mowing trailer. The hearse goes into the trailer, and everybody with brush cutters standing up there in a gold of honour. And then instead of the funeral song, we'd have the music can go, Jim, Jim, Jim, Jim, Jim, Jim.
2: This is very well thought out.
4: Jim, you've got a wood chipper there. It could be Jim's cremations as well, you know. You could do it all in one.
5: Right. Jim's barbecues, you know, you could barbecue the course. I mean, you know.
0: As you're hearing that, do you forget the conversation that
2: barbecue
0: we had?
2: Barbecue the corpse is what he said.
0: Dude, he's got many a franchises. We then spoke to Aussie DJ international superstar Cyril, who is a friend of the show. We were nervous to take him live.
2: Well, yes, he can drop expletives left, right and centre.
0: We had to warn him before he was on the show, but he was talking about a recent tour that he had in Canada. But not about the music. He was talking about the night after his performance and having a few beers and a conversation he found himself in. This is how that went down.
2: Is there anywhere that you've toured where you're like, they know me and I didn't think they'd know me here?
6: Yeah, I think Canada, I had the biggest night of my life in Whistler. It's this random place, and I tell you what a bloody night. I just remember talking to people about continents and... Yeah, continents. I've never talked about continents in my life. And
2: continents or incontinents?
6: Continents. About I don't know, I thought the UK was a continent.
2: No.
4: I'll be honest, Em, I also thought he said incontinence. I was like,
2: are you doing an ad for like Tina pads or something?
4: Are you meant to tell us you pissed yourself in Whistler?
6: No, geometry. Is geometry the thing I'm taught? I don't even know.
0: Geometry. I love that man. She's so good.
2: You just never know what you're going to get with Cyril.
0: And then, Emma, another favourite moment from our Celebathon yesterday was someone we didn't know what we were going to get from him either, because it was our first non-human celebrity interview.
2: Well, you misgendered, but you called this guest a thing.
0: Well, he's a puppet. It's yes. Randy Feltface.
2: I have to be honest, I had no idea what we should expect from Randy Feltface.
0: Randy Feltface is the pink puppet. You would have seen him all over TV.
2: Purple. He's purple.
0: Well, I'm a bit colourblind. But the purple puppet, he's a well-known Aussie comedian. Mm. And he actually roasted us a little bit and gave us some feedback on us even attempting this as part of our world record. This is what Randy said.
7: I do actually hold a Guinness World Record.
0: Oh, what?
2: Do you?
0: What? What for?
7: The most number of expletives uttered during a live radio interview.
2: Oh, perfect.
0: Okay, yeah! Let's go. Brian, bad news, Brian. Start counting. Randy, go.
7: Get the dump button ready. Here we go.
0: That was the only one we were really nervous about. Is this puppet going to start swearing on live radio?
2: Yeah, and I think then he was like, oh, how original. You're doing a Guinness World Record live on the radio. No one's done that
0: before. Yeah, and I said, how original. Talking puppet.

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1: 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For your weekend, this is the encore.
2: You're about to enter Nathan Emma's couple courtroom.
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4: You heard what the character witness said just then.
5: I know, that was yours.
2: And the decisions are final. It's Nathan Emma's couple courtroom.
1: Yes, welcome to the couple courtroom. The Honourable Judge Nath presides. Jury member Emma Chow, welcome back to my courtroom.
6: Thank you, Your Honour.
1: Of course, the couple courtroom is where we handle an issue that two people in Sydney are having with one another. We hear them out, they say their arguments, and the beauty of it is, Sydney, you are the jury. The decision comes down to you, and we reward you for being on our jury as well. So be ready to call 131060 as soon as you want to weigh in on the courtroom debate that is happening this morning. Jen from Miranda, welcome to my couple courtroom. Hello, Jen.
7: Hello, Nate.
6: Hey, Jen.
1: Hello, Jen. Spoken like an old friend. Jen, in the couple courtroom this morning, who and what are you bringing?
7: I'm bringing my husband, David.
1: Oh, what's he done?
7: He's organised, his best mate, he's organised a Bucks night, and it's in Vegas.
1: Okay.
7: So they're all heading over.
1: Yep.
7: And it's been organised a while ago, mm-hmm. and since then we've had a beautiful baby girl, which is 1 year old, and she was born on the same day.
1: Okay.
7: It's going to be her 1 year old birthday on the same day that he's organised the Bucks night, and he's going to that.
1: Okay.
6: Okay.
1: So, a couple of questions, Jen. Is he's the best man?
7: He is.
1: He's the best man. He's organised the Bucks party in Vegas. He's booked flights, accom, all paid for.
7: Yep. Yep.
6: How much do you think he spent on this trip, Jen?
7: I don't really care.
1: Okay. Interesting. Jen, one other question. Was this trip booked before the baby was born? I mean, assuming you were pregnant, but...
7: So it's been booked, yes, and then it's actually her first birthday.
1: Okay, right.
6: Okay, so the first birthday lands on the Bucks party in Vegas.
7: Yep.
1: So,
7: yep.
1: Jen, your request in the couple quorum is that you want him to not go or cancel it.
6: Or go later.
1: What would be an ideal situation for you, Jen?
7: The ideal situation is that he stays home for his daughter's birthday because his family comes before his mate. Mm. And he really should stay home and all our family's coming over and he's not going to be there.
6: Oh, there is nothing worse than a big family event. And everyone's like, David? What's David doing?
1: Yeah, but David's the best man.
6: And then Jen has to say he's writing himself off in Vegas instead of being here for his kid's birthday.
1: But you can move it to another day. All right, look, let's hear from, because he's paid for it, he's booked it in.
6: Is that an option, Jen, to change the date?
7: I think it should be an option, but he needs to figure that out. Because
1: you're saying for the
6: Bucks
1: party.
6: I'm talking about for the birthday.
7: He needs to be home for the birthday.
6: But would you consider moving the birthday?
7: We've got family coming up from Melbourne, so I really prefer not to. And also, he's Italian. That's a really bad thing in the Italian culture.
6: That is a bad thing.
1: It's a lot of people. All right, let's hear from your husband. Dave, you are the defendant. Welcome to the couple quorum. Good morning, Dave.
8: Yeah, mate, how are you?
1: Yeah, Dave, you're in a bit of strife, mate, a bit of hot water. I am quietly backing you, though, Dave, because I feel like if you've booked this in, you've paid for it. You've got every right to go, Dave.
8: Yeah, bro, I booked it in. I booked it in the flights that are refundable, and I've got to go. I'm the best man. I've organised this trip for like a year and a half now. So,
1: How much cash are we talking, Dave? What have you spent already?
8: Oh, mate. Well over 10 grand, bro.
1: Over 10 grand?
8: Jeez. Yeah, man, we've got strippers and whatnot all going on.
6: Oh, my God, David, probably not the best time to bring up strippers when you're talking about your first...
1: Dave, I'm going to give you an option to withdraw. I'm going to give you an option to just quickly, this is you and me talking, Dave, let's just withdraw that from the record, okay?
8: Yeah,
1: just,
8: no one heard that, right?
1: No one heard that.
8: I'm Italian, bro.
6: You just said you're excited for the strippers in Vegas when you're
8: No. Just for my mate, for my mate.
1: Excited for your mate.
6: Because you're going to leave the room when the stripper comes in, right?
1: Of course he is.
8: I'm going to have a blindfold on. I'll be right.
1: And FaceTime your daughter as well, Dave.
8: Yeah, 100%.
1: Of course.
8: I could get my money back from them tickets. And I'd do what's right for my best man as well.
1: Yeah, of course.
8: Unfortunately, it landed on the date. On my daughter's birthday, but what do you do, mate? And family, I see my family all the time.
1: Yeah, that's true. You see family all the time,
6: man. It's a once in a lifetime opportunity for you and the strippers in Vegas.
1: But it's $10,000. It's $10,000.
8: Yeah,
1: he's booked it year and a half. He booked this before the kid was born.
6: I just can understand. I can understand from Jen's perspective that, honestly, David, even if you were there and you did nothing, at least you were there. Do you know what I mean?
8: Exactly.
6: Like, there's something in Jen doing the first birthday of your kid alone.
1: Yeah, but can't we? But he's the best man of the wedding. He's organised this, and he's booked this in. And we can move on your birthday.
6: Would you consider leaving a day later, David?
8: No, look, unfortunately, I can't.
6: Why not?
8: And at the end of the day, I've got to do this for my mate. Like, it's not about the strippers or anything. It's just about having.
1: It's not about the strippers.
8: With my mate.
1: It was never about the strippers, Dave. Was it?
6: No,
8: nothing to do with that.
6: Yeah, but what Jen's hearing is I'm choosing my mates and writing myself off overseas over own daughter.
1: This is the beauty of this entire thing. A 1-year-old won't remember their birthday.
6: No, that's true.
1: And guess what? Dave won't remember Vegas. So both...
6: two wrongs make a right.
1: So essentially, it evens each other out. Okay, look, are you team Jen and Dave should not go on the Bucks party and be there for his 1-year-old birthday party? Or are you team Dave? This has been booked in since the kid was born. Make your call in the couple call room after this.
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10: 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Travelling on the M5, city bound, a busy run, but moving well from Preston to the main tunnel, 14 minutes. 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
1: You're about to enter Nathan Emma's couple courtroom.
2: It's just not my priority right now.
3: You heard what the character witness said just then.
4: I know, that was your...
1: And the decisions are final. It's Nathan Emma's couple courtroom.
0: Couple courtroom is on. Husband and wife, Jen and David from Miranda. Emma Chow, it's a big Barney that's happening at the moment that Sydney needs to decide upon.
5: It is. Okay, so Jen is mad at David because he is not going to be present for their daughter's first birthday. Instead, he's going on a Bucks party to Vegas.
0: Oh.
5: Which was, to be fair, booked, you know, like a long time before the baby was born.
0: Yeah. And he's not only that, he spent... David, you're there. How much money have you spent? Yeah, did you say 10 grand?
6: Yeah, over 10 grand.
0: Over 10 grand.
5: They're non-refundable airfares, non-refundable. Et cetera, et cetera. But Jen's, pretty pissed that he's not going to be there for his daughter's first birthday.
0: And Jen, it's a big Italian family. Lots of family coming up from where? Did you say from Melbourne?
7: Yes.
0: Yeah, lots of people coming from Melbourne. And it's hard to move. Like, how many family members do we talk? Are we talking, what, like 30, 40, 50? What are we talking?
7: No, six.
0: Six.
7: Mum and dad. Yes. Yeah, grandparents. Yeah. Sister.
0: But still, have they booked flights? They booked flights as well, Jen, yeah?
5: Normally, older people book flexible flights.
0: Yeah, of course, they didn't want to take a risk.
5: It's the youngins that just go, no, we're not changing dates, like David.
0: Yeah.
5: Jen, does your family have flexible flights? Would be another question that I would ask.
7: I would not have a clue, but you know what? If they had to change it, they would, but it would be better if he could just stick to the date.
5: Yeah, okay.
0: Okay. All right. Look, we're about to go to the jury. Jen, David, you guys ready to hear from the jury?
6: Sure.
0: Okay. Emma Chow, you are on the jury. Would you like to go first, last, in the middle? What do you want?
5: I am actually going to go first.
0: Oh, okay.
5: And the person's side that I've chosen, I am on your side. However, things do need to change.
6: Uh-huh.
5: And it's not going to be music to your ears. Jen, I am on your side.
0: Okay.
5: Because I do think it's important that David needs to be there for his daughter's first birthday, but also to be a partner to you and to be present on that day. However,
0: it's harsh.
5: His dates are locked in, non-refundable. You need to move the party a day earlier, and then everyone else just has to fall in line. That's just...
0: So it's
5: with a caveat. I am on Jen's side out of principle, but you do need to move the date earlier.
0: As in Jen does?
5: Jen does. Because David can't. And I'm sure Jen, if he had $10,000 cash, you wouldn't want him to flush it down the toilet.
0: Yeah, Jen, do you want him to waste that money?
7: Not really.
5: Yeah.
0: I think that's fair.
5: And I'm sure Nonna and Nonna will change their flights. I'm sure they will.
0: So the vote is going to Jen, but with the caveat that you move it and that both things get to happen.
5: Yes.
0: Okay, well, we're one vote Jen so far. Let's go to the jury. Steve from Miranda. G'day, Steve.
8: Hey, mate. How are you?
0: Good. Another Miranda person. You could live around the corner from these two. Are you team David? Are you team Jen?
8: I'm Team Dave all the way.
0: Yeah. Okay. Show your working wise at Steve-O.
8: Mate, she's just trying to guilt trip him, He booked this long before the baby was born. He was not to know what day it was going to be born. I think he deserves to go.
0: Yeah, there you go. Dave, you got someone in your corner. Yes. What do you want to say to Steve-O?
6: Yeah, thanks, Steve, mate. Appreciate the support, buddy. It's all true. What you said is true. It's all true, mate.
5: You got to go on.
0: Steve, do you want to go to Vegas with Dave? It sounds like there might be an extra spot.
6: Let's go, Steve.
8: Mate, I might come.
5: All right, so it's one vote for Jen, one vote for David.
0: Claudia from Kellyville. Hey, Claudes.
9: Hi, I'm fuming. She's fuming.
0: Okay, what are you fuming about, Claudia? Where's your vote going?
9: I have lots of things to say.
0: Go ahead.
9: So Dave knew that once the baby was born, he had a whole year to change that date. First of all. Second of all, he came in really harsh. He had no sympathy for his wife, started talking about strippers. Like, you're just not going. You're just not going with that attitude. Like, Jen, I'd take the passport right now and burn it up. Like, it's not okay. You're not going. You're just not going.
6: I'm so going. I'm out of here.
5: Oh, David, you're not making things better. You're not making things better.
0: Claudia, did you hear that? Did you hear what he said?
9: You're just not going, mate. Get at home. You're 1 year old and just deal with it.
6: There's no options.
9: You have options to change it. You have options to change it. And you had a whole year to change it.
6: No way, I couldn't. They're not refundable tickets. I've already done this.
9: Well, you've already spent 10 grand. Spend another grand to change it. Your wife needs you, sorry. And your child needs you.
6: My passport's down my front of my pants now for that.
5: Oh, David,
6: come with me.
5: Stop talking, David. People might change their votes now.
0: Good on you, Claudia.
5: You can't be a douche.
0: Okay, look, we're two votes, Jen. We're one vote, Dave. Sabrina from Church Points. Hi, Sabrina.
4: Hi.
0: Hi, hey. Team Jen, Team David.
4: Well, this is a tricky one because of maybe a little bit of the attitude of David, but I do think he's right.
0: Okay.
4: About,
0: so you're team David? Team David?
4: Yes. Okay. I think the birthday party needs to move, and then it's a win-win for everybody. He gets to go, and he still can attend the birthday party.
0: So that's kind of what Em was saying. So yeah. But you're going to throw your vote to David to be like, he can still go, but Jen's got to change the... So it's the same argument as you,
5: but she's
0: Em.
5: Taking David's side.
6: I'd like to add something, guys.
0: Go ahead, Dave.
6: There's one girl with common sense this morning. Good on you, girly.
5: Oh.
6: Thank you.
5: Can you... Well, I'm sure Sabrina doesn't appreciate being called girly.
0: Sabrina, how do you feel about being called girly? Good on you, girly.
4: Yeah, the attitude's a bit off there, but I do think 10,000 is the best man, and he had it booked before.
0: Oh,
4: but,
0: Dave, she stood by you, Dave. You, there you go.
6: Good girl.
5: She's not a child. You have one who you're not going to be here for, David.
0: This is a fun one. Guys, we're locked. We're locked at two votes, Jen, two votes, David. I'll be honest, Dave, I love you, mate, but I cannot believe that we are locked here. This is,
6: Because I'm a legend, mate.
0: Natalie.
10: Look, I'm going to have to say, for the situation, not the personalities that have been popping through, I'm going to go with Team David.
0: Oh!
5: This case is now closed. Oh, wow. My God.

0: 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You got Nathan, Emma, and this is the Encore. 131060. What did you use somebody for? Could be someone you dated, someone you were mates with, someone from work you hung out with, because you got something out of it. The reason I bring this up, Emma Chow, is because forget booty calls. Gen Z have coined the new term, foodie calls.
1: What does that mean?
0: A recent survey found that 30% of Australian adults have accepted a date primarily for the free meal or free drinks as opposed to anything romantic.
1: I know a girl like this, and she's not single anymore, but when she was single, she's like, I don't want to pay for Uber Eats. I don't want to do my groceries. If guys want to ask me out, I'll go on a nice dinner date with him, and then I'll never see him again.
0: So, you know how people have got, you know, regular booty calls, which they call for a bit of funky times? You know, Sarah will come over at 1 a.m. We'll get it done, and she'll get out of here.
1: Yeah.
0: People are doing exactly that, so replicating that same process, but for food.
1: Yeah.
0: So, they're waking up in the middle of the night going, oh, I'm hungry, I'll do some Maccas. Who always buys me food? Steve will. Hey, Steve, you up? Instead of an eggplant, it's a burger emoji.
1: I gotta admit, I don't hate Gen Zs for doing this because cost of living crisis.
0: Oh, it's clever, man.
1: Cozy lives.
0: Experts are saying foodie calls can reflect a range of motivations, from seeking a free meal to being unsure about romantic attraction but interested in a restaurant or an experience.
1: Mm-hmm. And us girls are always looking at Broadsheet and what's the other one? Time Out magazine and stuff, looking for places to go.
0: Ruby from Ride. Good morning, Ruby.
2: Good morning.
0: Ruby, what have you used somebody for?
2: I stayed with my ex-boyfriend and his group of friends for too long.
1: What for?
2: He ran a few clubs since we got fancy.
0: Sorry, Ruby, can't. I'm going to put you on hold. We'll come back, try and fix that phone line. No idea what you said. So I heard stay with the boyfriend.
1: Something about a club.
0: Carly from Campbelltown. Good morning, Carly.
3: Up yours, guys. How you going?
1: Good.
0: Up yours. What did you use somebody for?
3: I used to listen to the dick of a bloke ramble on about his problems because he was a mechanic and he used to fix my car and do my pink slip.
0: So good.
1: How long were you like in a relationship with this person?
3: No, just a friendship.
1: Oh, friendship, yeah.
3: Yeah, probably like 3 years.
0: And
3: then
0: much...
3: I got a company car and I ditched him.
0: How much money do you reckon you made? You saved from that,
3: saved?
0: Carly?
3: Oh, yeah. Thousands.
1: Yeah,
3: thousands.
1: Yeah, in three so years, especially like with a new car.
0: That's and it's so good. On,
1: yeah.
0: I need to be friends with a handyman, someone who does like ironing and dry cleaning.
1: You've got your dad and dad and your wife for that, mate.
0: Oh, I already am.
1: Yes.
0: Fair enough. Ruby, let's go back to you. How's that phone line, Rubes?
2: Hi.
0: Oh, perfect. Mm-hmm. Much
1: okay,
0: better.
1: Yes. So you stayed with this guy for ages. For what reason?
2: Because him and his mates ran clubs, so we just got free entry and drinks when we could party all night.
1: Yes. Oh, that's so good. And how long did you stay with this boyfriend?
2: Too long. I think an extra 2 years too long.
0: but think about all the lines you skipped and all the free drinks, Rubes.
2: 100%.
1: All
2: just
1: the
2: everything
1: memes.
2: We wanted for free.
1: Yes.
0: Absolutely worth it. You know what I mean?
1: Like it's worth it when you're like 21.
0: Did you ever, Ruby? Did you ever, because you weren't into him when he got you into the club? You got the free drinks, and he probably went to work or something. Were you hooking up with other people in the DM?
2: No. We were just a bunch of party girls. Just partying all night.
1: Yeah.
0: No.
2: That was when there was day clubs as well, so you'd party all day.
1: Oh, that's amazing.
0: Wait, did you
1: Ruby.
0: Say day clubs or gay clubs?
2: Day clubs.
1: Yeah. With a D.
0: Because gay clubs are also really fun.
1: Yes, they are.
2: Yes.
0: You skip along with
1: that. It's a well-known fact.
0: Good on you, Ruby. Eric from Parramatta, round this out for us. What did you use somebody for?
4: Up yours, guys. How you
0: Up
4: doing?
0: Yours. We're good, bro.
4: So I once dated a girl. We were just not vibing, but as an Eels supporter, she had a membership. And she always got sideline seats. They were fantastic.
0: That's so CommBank Stadium sideline seats. Absolutely.
4: Yeah. So, you know, got to get in and support the boys, but, like, sideline seats are the best.
0: See, that is the beauty of dating Mitch Moses.
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7: 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A multi-vehicle crash is causing delays into Castle Hill. Eastbound lane closed on Showground Road at Victoria Avenue. And a two-car smash now clearing westbound out of Strathfield South off the Hume Highway just below Roberts Road. 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